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life. Somewhere a queen is weeping. Somewhere a king has no wife. And the wind, it cries,

It's Man in the Box. It's Allison Chains. And I'm Tim Jeffries, the man on the radio, keeping you entertained. At least that's the goal, as we keep it rolling. Supertramp.

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0: Pink Floyd's Comfortably Numb. It's Tim Jefferies. Had some Ozzy Osbourne before that. Ozzy's in the news. The spirit of Ozzy Osbourne will live on this fall as part of Universal Halloween's Horror Nights at their Orlando and Hollywood-themed parks. It was just revealed the amusement parks will stage a haunted house inspired by the Prince of Darkness himself. That actually sounds pretty cool. It's one of several haunted houses that will populate the two parks this Halloween season.
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0: the Wilson sisters, collectively known as Heart. And up next, we've got the Young Brothers, collectively known as AC/DC. I believe they're doing a show tonight in Denver at Empower Field where the Broncos play. We'll get that song, some Motley Crue on for you next.
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0: Jeffries, I'm here to bring you great classic rock, and that's exactly what I intend to do. Kansas and Stone Temple Pilots up next.
1: Here's the deal. 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
9: Here's your 14 First Alert forecast for the overnight hours, clear with a low of 64. On Thursday, partly sunny during the day, a high of 86, then increasing clouds Thursday night with a low of 65. On Friday, mostly cloudy with some afternoon and evening showers and thunderstorms and a high of 86. I'm Chief Meteorologist Jeff Lyons with your 14 First Alert forecast.
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Always like that one. The title says it all. Big Empty. Stone Temple Pilots. Tim Jeffries with the band rocking Madison Square Garden this week.

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0: ZZ Top and Jesus is on a bus heading to New Orleans. It's Tim Jeffries. Follow up to a story we had a couple of weeks ago about a school district in the rural corner of upstate New York. They're hitting pause now on plans to deploy an AI-powered humanoid robot in the classroom. So they spent $60,000 on this robot, and then state officials and teachers and local residents raised concerns, including that the manufacturer of the robot also makes realistic hyper-sex bots. You'd think they would have known that before they dropped the $60K on it.
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0: Roadhouse Blues from the Morrison Hotel album. Kind of a famous story behind that album cover. It's a hotel in Los Angeles, kind of the Skid Row area, called the Morrison Hotel. And they didn't have permission. They just jumped in, snapped some photos, and it ended up on the album cover. That hotel has recently burned down. Stand by. We got some Black Crowes and Fleetwood Mac on the way. Stand by.
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0: Stevie Nicks, Fleetwood Mac, story of a Welsh witch, which, by the way, is a kind of a bit of a tongue twister for me. I don't know about you. Welsh witch. You have to say it slowly. Soundgarden's going to kick off another long set, plus some Scorpions. Stand by.
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7: Here's your 14 First Alert forecast for the overnight hours, clear with a low of 64. On Thursday, partly sunny during the day, a high of 86, then increasing clouds Thursday night with a low of 65. On Friday, mostly cloudy with some afternoon and evening showers and thunderstorms and a high of 86. I'm Chief Meteorologist Jeff Lyons with your 14 First Alert forecast.
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0: Rocking the Casbah with The Clash. It's Tim Jeffries. Another day, another story of a bear encounter in Colorado. There, a Colorado woman left her back door cracked open so her cat could come and go as it pleased. Well, that decision led to a bear hanging out in her hallway. She went into her bedroom, called 911. The bear had left by the time the deputies arrived. And this comes off the heels of just a couple of days where deputies in Colorado's Douglas County near Loveland handled a similar situation a few days earlier when two bear cubs climbed through an open window and were found feasting on cat food. There's a connection here between bears in Colorado and pet cats.
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0: Leonard on the line. Great Canadian trio. Never quite had the success of Rush. It did play the US Festival. There were 300,000 people at that thing. But yeah, they just recently hit the road again on reunion in the United States. I hope you got a chance, perhaps, if you're a Triumph fan to see him. If not, well, Stevie Ray's on the way, plus some Poison. And an update on Brett Michaels.
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0: Right now with Poison, ain't nothing but a good time. Bret Michaels did not have a good time recently. He's been forced to take 3 to 4 weeks off from his current summer tour in order to recover from a complicated kidney stone. If you ever had a kidney stone, you know that it is no fun passing a kidney stone. He'd performed at the most recent concert on his tour and had intense pain. After one show, just said it was just going to go straight to the hospital, where they diagnosed with a complicated obstructing kidney stone requiring immediate surgery. He received an uterine stent.
1: Ooh.
0: Yes, a flexible tube placed inside the urethra.
1: Mm-hmm.
0: That helped drain the kidney stone. He has to recover 3 to 4 weeks. Oh, the whole thing just makes me shiver.
2: 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The government is over $38 trillion in debt, which means the IRS isn't slowing down. And the tax code is complex and unforgiving. 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
11: Here's your 14 First Alert forecast. For the overnight hours, clear with a low of 64. On Thursday, partly sunny during the day, a high of 86. Then increasing clouds Thursday night with a low of 65. On Friday, mostly cloudy with some afternoon and evening showers and thunderstorms and a high of 86. I'm Chief Meteorologist Jeff Lyons. With your 14 First Alert forecast.

music. That's the reason why CJ is still rocking after 20 years. It's classic. We love it like you love it. 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

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A hustle here and a hustle there. New York City is the place where they said, hey babe, take a walk on the wild side.

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They said, hey, sugar, take a walk on the wild side. 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

0: Everything's going to be all right. British Rockers free. It's Tim Jeffries. I got some Sammy Hagar on the way. A British man has broke a Guinness World Record when he ate 15 fish sticks in 1 minute. That doesn't seem like it's that difficult of a record. Nathan Davis is his name. He's 32. Recently won more than $130,000 on the TV game show The 1% Club. And he told the host his next goal was to break a Guinness World Record. So he found one he could break eating fish sticks. Said he could have eaten more if he would have let him cool down. By the way, in England, they don't call them fish sticks. They're called fish fingers, which I thought, that's odd. Fish don't have fingers. But then again, neither do chickens.
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0: Little White Rabbit from the Jefferson Airplane. Throwback music, if you will, from the Summer of Love in 1967. I sound like a radio announcer just then. It's Jim Jefferies. John Bon Jovi was joined on stage recently by his New Jersey buddy, Bruce Springsteen. They're not together on this next song, but John will sing one of his big ones next.
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0: kind of an ongoing theme in rock. Heartache, heartbreak. Yeah, going to be a heartache tonight. Eagles with Tim Jeffries. Been a lot of fun tonight. Hope you enjoyed the show. I'll be back again tomorrow night to do it all over again. I'm going to leave you with a song from Tom Petty next. Be safe.
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12: Here's your 14 First Alert forecast. For the overnight hours, clear with a low of 64. On Thursday, partly sunny during the day, a high of 86. Then increasing clouds Thursday night with a low of 65. On Friday, mostly cloudy with some afternoon and evening showers and thunderstorms and a high of 86. I'm Chief Meteorologist Jeff Lyons with your 14 First Alert forecast.
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0: Hey, you know what? There's something about you, Boston, with Mud, GNR in that set. Don't cry. You know, GNR on their worldwide tour going all over deep into 2026. And man, what a show they put on. They're rocking like 30 tunes in concert every night. All the big tunes. Way to go, GNR. That sounds like one amazing tour for sure. Rolling Stones are coming up. I'll throw on U2, and the Cars are next.
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0: Never, never, never gonna be Rolling Stones and the Beast of Burden from Some Girls with Mud, a fantastic album. Another fantastic album out from the Rolling Stones now called Foreign Tongues. Came out a couple of weeks ago. It really does rock. 14 new tracks plus a cool looking album cover as well. Great album cover art. Very cool stuff from the Rolling Stones. Ozzy is coming up. Author on Aerosmith and Collective Soul. They're next.
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0: Right on Aerosmith and the same old song and dance with Mud. We heard from those Atlanta rockers, Collective Soul, and December. Wow, that will be here in like 5 months or so. Got to get those candy canes right now, right? Hey, Fleetwood Mac is coming up. I'll throw on the crew, and Ozzy is on deck too.
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8: Here's your 14 First Alert forecast for the overnight hours, clear with a low of 64. On Thursday, partly sunny during the day, a high of 86, then increasing clouds Thursday night with a low of 65. On Friday, mostly cloudy with some afternoon and evening showers and thunderstorms and a high of 86. I'm Chief Meteorologist Jeff Lyons with your 14 First Alert forecast.
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0: Yeah, what a great one from Floyd's Wish You Were Here, the title track with Mud. That's the old cliche rap you give somebody who can't make your party, your event at your house. Oh, I can't believe you can't make it. Wish you were here maybe next year, right? Hey, AC/DC, they're coming up. I'll throw on the Foos, the Foo Fighters, and Janis is on deck too.
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0: Yeah, the girls got rhythm. AC/DC with Mud, the Foos, the Foo Fighters in that set. Times like these are great times as we head into your sure happy. It is a Thursday. Your Friday fun day is on the way and your weekend headspace too. These are great times. Billy Idol is coming up. Up around Skid Row and Foreigner, they're on deck too.
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0: Yeah, I remember you, Skid Row, with Mudd, the former lead of Skid Row. Sebastian Bach will now take over lead controls of the legendary Twisted Sister on their 50th anniversary tour as D is ill, get well soon, D. And Sebastian, go rock that tour beginning in September. Hey, Steve Miller's coming up, author on Bush, and Billy Idol's on deck as well.
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10: Here's your 14 First Alert forecast for the overnight hours, clear with a low of 64. On Thursday, partly sunny during the day, a high of 86, then increasing clouds Thursday night with a low of 65. On Friday, mostly cloudy with some afternoon and evening showers and thunderstorms and a high of 86. I'm Chief Meteorologist Jeff Lyons with your 14 First Alert forecast.
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music. That's the reason why CJ is still rocking after 20 years. It's classic. 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

0: Hey, you are looking sharp. The top with Mud Santana in that set. Oye, como va? That's hey, how's it going? Going great for Santana. You know, Carlos Santana and Santana. They're always rocking a tour. Hey, we've been touring since Woodstock. We'll rock more tours hanging out now with the Doobie Bros. That's a great pairing. A great tour, too. Come on. Hey, the Doors are coming up. Author on Pearl Jam. And Led Zepp, they're next.
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0: The Doors, Don't You Love Her Madly with Mud Led Zepp in that set. And congratulations to Robert Plant to receive the Americana Music Association's Lifetime Achievement Award September the 16th in Nashville. Way to go, Robert Plant. Hey, GNR, they're coming up off around Boston. And Tom Petty's on deck, too.
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More places to hear it.

0: Yeah, that's a rock and roll band, Boston with Mud. Nothing like Boston. What a unique sound. Nice loud guitar, great vocals. That band has to be in the Rock and Roll Hall of Fame sometime in the near future. Come on, make it happen, guys. Hey, Joe Walsh is coming up. I'll throw on John Mellencamp and GNR. They're on deck, too.
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5: Here's your 14 First Alert forecast. For the overnight hours, clear with a low of 64. On Thursday, partly sunny during the day, a high of 86. Then increasing clouds Thursday night with a low of 65. On Friday, mostly cloudy with some afternoon and evening showers and thunderstorms and a high of 86. I'm Chief Meteorologist Jeff Lyons with your 14 First Alert forecast.
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Wow, hurts so good. John Mellencamp with Mud Joe Walsh is on. You know, the bases are loaded. In case he's that bad, it's Rocky Mountain Way.

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0: You can't get enough of that bad company with Mud. We heard from Joe Walsh in that set, Rocky Mountain Way, a sort of kind of baseball tune. Baseball season is at the part two part of the MLB season, which means it's almost over than the postseason. But check it, 6 days away, preseason NFL football, Panthers and Cardinals. Come on, bring it on. Hey, Phil Collins is coming up, author on Twisted Sister. And Leonard's next.
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0: no more. Apathetic Phil, he doesn't care anymore with mud, but he does care. He's in the class of 2026 in the Rock and Roll Hall of Fame. Congratulations to the legendary Phil Collins. Hope he performs at that Rock and Roll Hall of Fame induction ceremony and concert at the end of the year. That will be very cool. The Priest, they're coming up. Author on Def Lep and Floyd, they're next.
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0: Yeah, what a great one from Def Leppard. You're bringing on the heartbreak with Mud, and you're bringing on the heartburn for sure. If you're bringing on the heartbreak, you're bringing on the heartburn as well. Don't bring on those heartbreaks and heartburns, okay? Hey, Foreigners coming up. I'll throw on Ozzy and the Priest. They're on deck too.
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6: Here's your 14 First Alert forecast for the overnight hours, clear with a low of 64. On Thursday, partly sunny during the day, a high of 86, then increasing clouds Thursday night with a low of 65. On Friday, mostly cloudy with some afternoon and evening showers and thunderstorms and a high of 86. I'm Chief Meteorologist Jeff Lyons with your 14 First Alert forecast.
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0: Hey, hey, Rush and Fly By Night with Mud. What a fantastic band rocking their 50-something tour going through April of 2027. Rocking about 30 tunes every night in concert. All those amazing tunes. Boy, what a tremendous show. Way to go, Rush. The Rolling Stones are coming up, author on the Black Crowes, and Peter Frampton is next.
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0: Hey, hey, hey, hey. Do-do-do-do. Heartbreaker, Rolling Stones from Goat's Head Soup. That's a fantastic tune, a fantastic album. Peter Frampton in that set. Now, Peter has a rock doc out in theaters called Frampton, and it should be on streamers pretty soon. What an amazing career. Can't wait to check out his rock doc. Bon Jovi is coming up. I'll throw on Van Halen and Nirvana. They're next.
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0: Oh my, have you seen Junior's grades? And the Cradle Will Rock Van Halen Junior's grade season is back in action, you know, pretty soon. Everybody back in school. The buzzkill's on right now with all those TV commercials with the back to school sales. Come on, let the kids enjoy the remainder of their summertime fun. Hey, Kiss is coming up. Author on Billy Squire. And Bon Jovi's on deck too.
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0: Yes, ZZ Top and Leg Up Legs with Mud from that great album, Eliminator. You know, ZZ Top, they're saying, oh, these legs are getting old. We got to stop doing the tour at the end of the year. Their tour will be over. But they love the tour, so I bet you sometime pretty soon they'll go back on tour, because that's what that band is all about. Bob Seger's coming up. Author on the Red Hot Chili Peppers, and Elton John is next.
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0: Ah, what a beautiful time of year in Kathmandu, Nepal. Bob Seger with Mud Red Hot Chili Peppers in that set. I know we always complain there's nothing to ever watch on TV, especially right now during the summer. A very cool rock doc I've been telling you about to check out from the Red Hot Chili Peppers is called The Rise of the Red Hot Chili Peppers. If you want to watch something cool on TV, check that out. You'll love it. Scorpions are coming up. Author on Aerosmith. And the Cars are on deck, too.
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music. That's the reason why CJ is still rocking after 20 years. It's classic. We love it like you love it. CJ 105.7.

0: Yeah. The other side. Aerosmith with Mud. We're on the other side of the week, I guess we can say, as we head into our sure happy it is a Thursday. Soon to be your Friday fun day and your weekend headspace. Yeah, it's all good on the other side, right? Hey, Led Zepp there coming up. Author on Quiet Riot, and the Scorpions are on deck too.
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9: Here's your 14 First Alert forecast. For the overnight hours, clear with a low of 64. On Thursday, partly sunny during the day, a high of 86. Then increasing clouds Thursday night with a low of 65. On Friday, mostly cloudy with some afternoon and evening showers and thunderstorms and a high of 86. I'm Chief Meteorologist Jeff Lyons with your 14 First Alert forecast.
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Hi, I'm Libby Kasinger from Settle Memorial United Methodist Church, and we're excited about 105.7 The Bridge and the hope it's bringing to our area. If you're looking for a church family, we'd love to welcome you this Sunday at Settle Memorial. We hope to see you there.

Hello, I'm Brother Farrell from Abundant Life Church. We're excited for the 105.7 The Bridge and all the encouragement it's bringing to our community. Life can be hard, but God's love never changes. 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

Hello, this is Suzanne Miles. It's exciting to see the bridge coming to 105.7. I know there's a place in our community for uplifting music and encouraging conversations, and I'm looking forward to hearing it. Congratulations, Cromwell Media Group. 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

I'm Kathy with Living Hope Church, and we're excited about 105.7 The Bridge, bringing churches and communities together through faith and hope. Psalm 133 reminds us how good it is when people live in unity. We'd love to invite you to worship with us this Sunday at Living Hope.

Hey, I'm Dan Fuller from Pleasant Valley Community Church. We're excited about what God is doing through 105.7, The Bridge. The Bible reminds us in Romans 15:13 that God is the source of hope, and we're thankful for a station bringing help and encouragement to everyday life. We'd love to welcome you to Pleasant Valley Community Church this Sunday.

Well, hello. My name is Pastor Tim Roberts from Cross Point Baptist Church here in Owensboro, Kentucky. And I just want to say I'm real excited. We're excited about the 105.7 The Bridge. It's your connection to music and hope. We believe encouragement matters. It makes a difference. We're thankful for a station sharing faith-filled music across our community. And if you're looking for a church home, we certainly love to invite you to join us this Sunday at Cross Point Baptist Church. We are located 550 Worthington Road here in Owensboro, Kentucky. God bless you. Thank you. This is an exciting

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We're excited for the 105.7 The Bridge and all the encouragement it's bringing to our community. Life can be hard, but God's love never changes. If you're looking for encouragement and community, we'd love to welcome you to Abundant Life Church.

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Hello, I'm Tim Moss from ACO Baptist Church. We're excited about the launch of 105.7 The Bridge and the encouragement it's bringing to Western Kentucky. Jesus said, "Come to me, all who are weary," and we want you to come to know there's always a place for you. 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

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It's exciting to see the bridge coming to 105.7. I know there's a place in our community for uplifting music and encouraging conversations, and I'm looking forward to hearing it. Congratulations, Cromwell Media Group. 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

Well, hello, my name is Pastor Tim Roberts from Cross Point Baptist Church here in Owensboro, Kentucky, and I just want to say I'm real excited. We're excited about the 105.7 The Bridge. It's your connection to music and hope. We believe encouragement matters. It makes a difference. We're thankful for a station sharing faith-filled music across our community, and if you're looking for a church home, we certainly love to invite you to join us this Sunday at Cross Point Baptist Church. We are located 550 Worthington Road here in Owensboro, Kentucky. God bless you. Thank you. This is an exciting time.

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If you're looking for a church family, we'd love to welcome you this Sunday at Settle Memorial. We hope to see you there.

Hello, I'm Tim Moss from ACO Baptist Church. We're excited about the launch of 105.7 The Bridge and the encouragement it's bringing to Western Kentucky. Jesus said, "Come to me, all who are weary," and we want you to come to know there's always a place for you. Join us this Sunday at ACO Baptist Church.

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It's exciting to see the bridge coming to 105.7. I know there's a place in our community for uplifting music and encouraging conversations, and I'm looking forward to hearing it. Congratulations, Cromwell Media Group. 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

Hi, my name is Jessica Higdon with Audubon Federal Credit Union. I'm excited to welcome The Bridge to 105.7. 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

I'm Gary Ball from the Owensboro Cumberland Presbyterian Church. We're excited about what God's doing through 105.7 The Bridge. The Bridge reminds me of Romans 15:13, that God is the source of hope. And we're thankful for a station bringing encouragement to everyday life for us. We'd love to welcome you to the Owensboro Cumberland Presbyterian Church this Sunday.

am Kathy with Living Hope Church, and we're excited about 105.7 The Bridge, bringing churches and communities together through faith and hope. Psalm 133 reminds us how good it is when people live in unity. We'd love to invite you to worship with us this Sunday at Living Hope.

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Hello, I'm Tim Moss from ACO Baptist Church. We're excited about the launch of 105.7 The Bridge and the encouragement it's bringing to Western Kentucky. Jesus said, "Come to me, all who are weary," and we want you to come to know there's always a place for you. Join us this Sunday at Maceo Baptist Church. You've been

Hey, I'm Dan Fuller from Pleasant Valley Community Church. We're excited about what God is doing through 105.7, The Bridge. The Bible reminds us in Romans 15:13 that God is the source of hope, and we're thankful for a station bringing help and encouragement to everyday life. We'd love to welcome you to Pleasant Valley Community Church this Sunday.

Hey friends, this is Jeff Moran with the Fellowship of Christian Athletes. We're excited that 105.7 The Bridge is bringing music and hope to families across our region. No matter where you are in life, there's room for you here. And we'd love for you to worship with us this Sunday at Pleasant Valley Community Church.

Hi, I'm Gary Ball from the Owensboro Cumberland Presbyterian Church. We're excited about what God's doing through 105.7, The Bridge. The Bridge reminds me of Romans 15:13, that God is the source of hope. And we're thankful for a station bringing encouragement to everyday life for us. We'd love to welcome you to the Owensboro Cumberland Presbyterian Church this Sunday.

Hello, I'm Tim Moss from ACO Baptist Church. We're excited about the launch of 105.7 The Bridge and the encouragement it's bringing to Western Kentucky. Jesus said, "Come to me, all who are weary," and we want you to come to know there's always a place for you. 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

Hi, my name is Jessica Higdon with Audubon Federal Credit Union. I'm excited to welcome The Bridge to 105.7. It's always great to see something that brings people together, and I think this station is going to do just that.

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I'm Cindy Tong with Audubon Federal Credit Union, and we are so excited to have the bridge coming in 105.7. 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

I'm Kathy with Living Hope Church, and we're excited about 105.7 The Bridge, bringing churches and communities together through faith and hope. Psalm 133 reminds us how good it is when people live in unity. 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

Hi, I'm Libby Kaysinger from Settle Memorial United Methodist Church, and we're excited about 105.7 The Bridge and the hope it's bringing to our area. If you're looking for a church family, we'd love to welcome you this Sunday at Settle Memorial. We hope to see you there.

Hey friends, this is Jeff Moran with the Fellowship of Christian Athletes. We're excited that 105.7 The Bridge is bringing music and hope to families across our region. No matter where you are in life, there's room for you here. And we'd love for you to worship with us this Sunday at Pleasant Valley Community Church.

I'm Gary Ball from the Owensboro Cumberland Presbyterian Church. We're excited about what God's doing through 105.7 The Bridge. The Bridge reminds me of Romans 15:13, that God is the source of hope. And we're thankful for a station bringing encouragement to everyday life for us. We'd love to welcome you to the Owensboro Cumberland Presbyterian Church this Sunday.

Hey, I'm Dan Fuller from Pleasant Valley Community Church. We're excited about what God is doing through 105.7, The Bridge. The Bible reminds us in Romans 15:13 that God is the source of hope, and we're thankful for a station bringing help and encouragement to everyday life. We'd love to welcome you to Pleasant Valley Community Church this Sunday.

Hi, I'm Libby Kaysinger from Settle Memorial United Methodist Church, and we're excited about 105.7 The Bridge and the hope it's bringing to our area. If you're looking for a church family, we'd love to welcome you this Sunday at Settle Memorial. We hope to see you there.

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It's exciting to see the bridge coming to 105.7. 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

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We're excited about the launch of 105.7 The Bridge and the encouragement it's bringing to Western Kentucky. Jesus said, "Come to me, all who are weary," and we want you to come to know there's always a place for you. 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

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If you're looking for a church family, we'd love to welcome you this Sunday at Settle Memorial. We hope to see you there.

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If you're looking for a place to worship, why don't you come see us this Sunday at Matthew's Table, 9 a.m. and 11:15.

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Well, hello. My name is Pastor Tim Roberts from Cross Point Baptist Church here in Owensboro, Kentucky. And I just want to say I'm real excited. We're excited about the 105.7 The Bridge. It's your connection to music and hope. We believe encouragement matters. It makes a difference. We're thankful for a station sharing faith-filled music across our community. And if you're looking for a church home, we certainly love to invite you to join us this Sunday at Cross Point Baptist Church. We are located 550 Worthington Road here in Owensboro, Kentucky. God bless you. Thank you. This is an exciting time.

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Congratulations, 105.7 and Cromwell. What are we-

Hi, I'm Gary Ball from the Owensboro Cumberland Presbyterian Church. We're excited about what God's doing through 105.7, The Bridge. The Bridge reminds me of Romans 15:13, that God is the source of hope. And we're thankful for a station bringing encouragement to everyday life for us. We'd love to welcome you to the Owensboro Cumberland Presbyterian Church this Sunday.

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We're excited for the 105.7 The Bridge and all the encouragement it's bringing to our community. Life can be hard, but God's love never changes. 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

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Until then, enjoy the music and some special messages from members of our local community. 105.7 The Bridge, your connection to hope and music.

I'm Kathy with Living Hope Church, and we're excited about 105.7 The Bridge, bringing churches and communities together through faith and hope. Psalm 133 reminds us how good it is when people live in unity. We'd love to invite you to worship with us this Sunday at Living Hope.

I'm Gary Ball from the Owensboro Cumberland Presbyterian Church. We're excited about what God's doing through 105.7, The Bridge. The Bridge reminds me of Romans 15:13, that God is the source of hope. And we're thankful for a station bringing encouragement to everyday life for us. We'd love to welcome you to the Owensboro Cumberland Presbyterian Church this Sunday.

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0: Hi, I'm Libby Kasinger from Settle Memorial United Methodist Church, and we're excited about 105.7 The Bridge and the hope it's bringing to our area. If you're looking for a church family, we'd love to welcome you this Sunday at Settle Memorial. We hope to see you there.
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2: I wrote this in a season where anxiety felt super loud and my future felt even more unclear. The world constantly tells us to worry about everything, but when we call on the name of the Lord, He brings peace, direction, and security. Hey, my friend, He knows you and He sees you. He has good plans for you, because that's just who He is. So why should we worry? Let this be our anthem today.

Hello, I'm Tim Moss from ACO Baptist Church. We're excited about the launch of 105.7 The Bridge and the encouragement it's bringing to Western Kentucky. Jesus said, "Come to me, all who are weary," and we want you to come to know there's always a place for you. 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

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And you know, we are excited to support 105.7 The Bridge. 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

Hello, I'm Tim Moss from ACO Baptist Church. We're excited about the launch of 105.7 The Bridge and the encouragement it's bringing to Western Kentucky. Jesus said, "Come to me, all who are weary," and we want you to come to know there's always a place for you. 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

Hey, I'm Dan Fuller from Pleasant Valley Community Church. We're excited about what God is doing through 105.7 The Bridge. The Bible reminds us in Romans 15:13 that God is the source of hope, and we're thankful for a station bringing help and encouragement to everyday life. We'd love to welcome you to Pleasant Valley Community Church this Sunday.

Hi, my name is Jessica Higdon with Audubon Federal Credit Union. I'm excited to welcome The Bridge to 105.7. It's always great to see something that brings people together, and I think this station is going to do just that.

Hi, I'm Libby Kaysinger from Settle Memorial United Methodist Church, and we're excited about 105.7 The Bridge and the hope it's bringing to our area. If you're looking for a church family, we'd love to welcome you this Sunday at Settle Memorial. We hope to see you there.

I'm Kathy with Living Hope Church, and we're excited about 105.7 The Bridge, bringing churches and communities together through faith and hope. Psalm 133 reminds us how good it is when people live in unity. 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

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And you know, we are excited to support 105.7 The Bridge. 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

Well, hello. My name is Pastor Tim Roberts from Cross Point Baptist Church here in Owensboro, Kentucky. And I just want to say I'm real excited. We're excited about the 105.7 The Bridge. It's your connection to music and hope. We believe encouragement matters. It makes a difference. We're thankful for a station sharing faith-filled music across our community. And if you're looking for a church home, we certainly love to invite you to join us this Sunday at Cross Point Baptist Church. We are located 550 Worthington Road here in Owensboro, Kentucky. God bless you. Thank you. This is an exciting time.

Hello, I'm Brother Farrell from Abundant Life Church. We're excited for the 105.7 The Bridge and all the encouragement it's bringing to our community. Life can be hard, but God's love never changes. If you're looking for encouragement and community, we'd love to welcome you to Abundant Life Church.

Hey friends, this is Jeff Moran with the Fellowship of Christian Athletes. We're excited that 105.7 The Bridge is bringing music and hope to families across our region. No matter where you are in life, there's room for you here. And we'd love for you to worship with us this Sunday at Pleasant Valley Community Church.

Well, hello. My name is Pastor Tim Roberts from Cross Point Baptist Church here in Owensboro, Kentucky. And I just want to say I'm real excited. We're excited about the 105.7 The Bridge. It's your connection to music and hope. We believe encouragement matters. It makes a difference. We're thankful for a station sharing faith-filled music across our community. And if you're looking for a church home, we certainly love to invite you to join us this Sunday at Cross Point Baptist Church. We are located 550 Worthington Road here in Owensboro, Kentucky. God bless you. Thank you. This is an exciting time.

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1: Hello, my name is John Klaus, and I'm with Matthew's Table. And you know, we are excited to support 105.7 The Bridge. It's amazing to see a station sharing faith and encouragement and uplifting music right here on our very own community. If you're looking for a place to worship, why don't you come see us this Sunday at Matthew's Table, 9 a.m. and 11:15.

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1: Hello, I'm Brother Farrell from Abundant Life Church. We're excited for the 105.7 The Bridge and all the encouragement it's bringing to our community. Life can be hard, but God's love never changes.

0: Well, hello. My name is Pastor Tim Roberts from Cross Point Baptist Church here in Owensboro, Kentucky. And I just want to say I'm really excited. We're excited about the 105.7 The Bridge. It's your connection to music and hope. We believe encouragement matters. It makes a difference. We're thankful for a station sharing faith-filled music across our community. And if you're looking for a church home, we certainly love to invite you to join us this Sunday at Cross Point Baptist Church. We are located 550 Worthington Road here in Owensboro, Kentucky. God bless you. Thank you. This is an exciting time.
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Hello, this is Suzanne Miles. It's exciting to see the bridge coming to 105.7. I know there's a place in our community for uplifting music and encouraging conversations, and I'm looking forward to hearing it. Congratulations, Cromwell Media Group. Congratulations to the bridge.

Hey friends, this is Jeff Moran with the Fellowship of Christian Athletes. We're excited that 105.7 The Bridge is bringing music and hope to families across our region. No matter where you are in life, there's room for you here. And we'd love for you to worship with us this Sunday at Pleasant Valley Community Church.

I'm Cindy Tong with Audubon Federal Credit Union, and we are so excited to have the bridge coming in 105.7. 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

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We're excited about what God is doing through 105.7, The Bridge. The Bible reminds us in Romans 15:13 that God is the source of hope, and we're thankful for a station bringing help and encouragement to everyday life. 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

I'm Cindy Tong with Audubon Federal Credit Union, and we are so excited to have the bridge coming in 105.7. 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

I'm Gary Ball from the Owensboro Cumberland Presbyterian Church. We're excited about what God's doing through 105.7 The Bridge. The Bridge reminds me of Romans 15:13, that God is the source of hope. And we're thankful for a station bringing encouragement to everyday life for us. We'd love to welcome you to the Owensboro Cumberland Presbyterian Church this Sunday.

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It's exciting to see the bridge coming to 105.7. I know there's a place in our community for uplifting music and encouraging conversations, and I'm looking forward to hearing it. Congratulations, Cromwell Media Group. Congratulations to the bridge.

Well, hello. My name is Pastor Tim Roberts from Cross Point Baptist Church here in Owensboro, Kentucky. And I just want to say I'm real excited. We're excited about the 105.7 The Bridge. 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It makes a difference. 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And if you're looking for a church home, we certainly love to invite you to join us this Sunday at Cross Point Baptist Church. We are located 550 Worthington Road here in Owensboro, Kentucky. God bless you. Thank you. This is an exciting time.

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0: Hello, I'm Brother Farrell from Abundant Life Church. We're excited for the 105.7 The Bridge and all the encouragement it's bringing to our community. Life can be hard, but God's love never changes. 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
2: 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Hey.

Hello, I'm Tim Moss from ACO Baptist Church. We're excited about the launch of 105.7 The Bridge and the encouragement it's bringing to Western Kentucky. Jesus said, "Come to me, all who are weary," and we want you to come to know there's always a place for you. 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

Hello, my name is John Klaus, and I'm with Matthew's Table. And you know, we are excited to support 105.7 The Bridge. 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

am Kathy with Living Hope Church, and we're excited about 105.7 The Bridge, bringing churches and communities together through faith and hope. Psalm 133 reminds us how good it is when people live in unity. We'd love to invite you to worship with us this Sunday at Living Hope.

Well, hello. My name is Pastor Tim Roberts from Cross Point Baptist Church here in Owensboro, Kentucky. And I just want to say I'm really excited. We're excited about the 105.7 The Bridge. It's your connection to music and hope. We believe encouragement matters. It makes a difference. We're thankful for a station sharing faith-filled music across our community. And if you're looking for a church home, we certainly love to invite you to join us this Sunday at Cross Point Baptist Church. We are located 550 Worthington Road here in Owensboro, Kentucky. God bless you. Thank you. This is an exciting time.

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It's exciting to see the bridge coming to 105.7. I know there's a place in our community for uplifting music and encouraging conversations, and I'm looking forward to hearing it. Congratulations, Cromwell Media Group. 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

I'm Cindy Tong with Audubon Federal Credit Union, and we are so excited to have the bridge coming in 105.7. 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

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We're excited for the 105.7 The Bridge and all the encouragement it's bringing to our community. Life can be hard, but God's love never changes. 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

Hi, my name is Jessica Higdon with Audubon Federal Credit Union. I'm excited to welcome The Bridge to 105.7. 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

Hello, I'm Tim Moss from ACO Baptist Church. We're excited about the launch of 105.7 The Bridge and the encouragement it's bringing to Western Kentucky. Jesus said, "Come to me, all who are weary," and we want you to come to know there's always a place for you. 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

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If you're looking for a church family, we'd love to welcome you this Sunday at Settle Memorial. We hope to see you there.

Hello, my name is John Klaus, and I'm with Matthew's Table. And you know, we are excited to support 105.7 The Bridge. 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

That's Rise Up by Kane right here on 105.7 The Bridge. We're excited about the station starting August 1st. Just letting you know, giving you a taste of it with messages from local community leaders as well. 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
1: Well, hello. My name is Pastor Tim Roberts from Cross Point Baptist Church here in Owensboro, Kentucky. And I just want to say I'm real excited. We're excited about the 105.7 The Bridge. It's your connection to music and hope. We believe encouragement matters. It makes a difference. We're thankful for a station sharing faith-filled music across our community. And if you're looking for a church home, we certainly love to invite you to join us this Sunday at Cross Point Baptist Church. We are located 550 Worthington Road here in Owensboro, Kentucky. God bless you. Thank you. This is an exciting time.

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Hello, I'm Brother Farrell from Abundant Life Church. We're excited for the 105.7 The Bridge and all the encouragement it's bringing to our community. Life can be hard, but God's love never changes. If you're looking for encouragement and community, we'd love to welcome you to Abundant Life Church.

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It's exciting to see the bridge coming to 105.7. I know there's a place in our community for uplifting music and encouraging conversations, and I'm looking forward to hearing it. Congratulations, Cromwell Media Group. Congratulations to the bridge.

Hi, I'm Gary Ball from the Owensboro Cumberland Presbyterian Church. We're excited about what God's doing through 105.7, The Bridge. The Bridge reminds me of Romans 15:13, that God is the source of hope. And we're thankful for a station bringing encouragement to everyday life for us. We'd love to welcome you to the Owensboro Cumberland Presbyterian Church this Sunday. Amen.

Hi, I'm Libby Kaysinger from Seto Memorial United Methodist Church, and we're excited about 105.7 The Bridge and the hope it's bringing to our area. If you're looking for a church family, we'd love to welcome you this Sunday at Seto Memorial. We hope to see you there.

0: Hey, this is Pastor John Whitaker from Buck Creek Baptist. We are excited to be supporting 105.7 The Bridge. 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We are commanded to have transformed minds in Romans 12:2. 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
1: We reach

I'm Gary Ball from the Owensboro Cumberland Presbyterian Church. We're excited about what God's doing through 105.7 The Bridge. The Bridge reminds me of Romans 15:13, that God is the source of hope. And we're thankful for a station bringing encouragement to everyday life for us. We'd love to welcome you to the Owensboro Cumberland Presbyterian Church this Sunday.

Hello, I'm Brother Farrell from Abundant Life Church. We're excited for the 105.7 The Bridge and all the encouragement it's bringing to our community. Life can be hard, but God's love never changes. If you're looking for encouragement and community, we'd love to welcome you to Abundant Life Church.

0: this is Suzanne Miles. It's exciting to see the bridge coming to 105.7. I know there's a place in our community for uplifting music and encouraging conversations, and I'm looking forward to hearing it. Congratulations, Cromwell Media Group. Congratulations to the bridge.
1: The story behind the song, Father, Let It Be. 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
2: See, I want so badly to do everything myself, to fix it all. 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When we can't understand the path that we're walking, in those moments we can declare, not my will, but yours be done. Trusting God with everything is a place of surrender and sacrifice, but it's the place I long to

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Hi, my name is Jessica Higdon with Audubon Federal Credit Union. I'm excited to welcome The Bridge to 105.7. It's always great to see something that brings people together, and I think this station is going to do just that.

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I'm Cindy Tong with Audubon Federal Credit Union, and we are so excited to have the bridge coming in 105.7. 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

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It's exciting to see the bridge coming to 105.7. I know there's a place in our community for uplifting music and encouraging conversations, and I'm looking forward to hearing it. Congratulations, Cromwell Media Group. Congratulations to the bridge.

Hi, my name is Jessica Higdon with Audubon Federal Credit Union. I'm excited to welcome The Bridge to 105.7. It's always great to see something that brings people together, and I think this station is going to do just that.

I'm Gary Ball from the Owensboro Cumberland Presbyterian Church. We're excited about what God's doing through 105.7, The Bridge. The Bridge reminds me of Romans 15:13, that God is the source of hope. And we're thankful for a station bringing encouragement to everyday life for us. We'd love to welcome you to the Owensboro Cumberland Presbyterian Church this Sunday.

Hello, this is Suzanne Miles. It's exciting to see the bridge coming to 105.7. I know there's a place in our community for uplifting music and encouraging conversations, and I'm looking forward to hearing it. Congratulations, Cromwell Media Group. Congratulations to the bridge.

Hey, I'm Dan Fuller from Pleasant Valley Community Church. We're excited about what God is doing through 105.7, The Bridge. The Bible reminds us in Romans 15:13 that God is the source of hope, and we're thankful for a station bringing help and encouragement to everyday life. We'd love to welcome you to Pleasant Valley Community Church this Sunday.

Hey friends, this is Jeff Moran with the Fellowship of Christian Athletes. We're excited that 105.7 The Bridge is bringing music and hope to families across our region. No matter where you are in life, there's room for you here. And we'd love for you to worship with us this Sunday at Pleasant Valley Community Church.

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Hey, I'm Dan Fuller from Pleasant Valley Community Church. We're excited about what God is doing through 105.7, The Bridge. The Bible reminds us in Romans 15:13 that God is the source of hope, and we're thankful for a station bringing help and encouragement to everyday life. We'd love to welcome you to Pleasant Valley Community Church this Sunday.

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It's exciting to see the bridge coming to 105.7. I know there's a place in our community for uplifting music and encouraging conversations, and I'm looking forward to hearing it. Congratulations, Cromwell Media Group. Congratulations to the bridge. This revival.

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0: Hello, I'm Tim Moss from ACO Baptist Church. We're excited about the launch of 105.7 The Bridge and the encouragement is bringing to Western Kentucky. Jesus said, "Come to me, all who are weary," and we want you to come to know there's always a place for you. Join us this Sunday at Maceo Baptist Church.
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I'm so excited for 105.7 The Bridge, our very own Christian music radio station right here in Orangeboro, Kentucky.

Hey friends, this is Jeff Moran with the Fellowship of Christian Athletes. We're excited that 105.7 The Bridge is bringing music and hope to families across our region. No matter where you are in life, there's room for you here. And we'd love for you to worship with us this Sunday at Pleasant Valley Community Church.

0: I'm Gary Ball from the Owensboro Cumberland Presbyterian Church. We're excited about what God's doing through 105.7, The Bridge. The Bridge reminds me of Romans 15:13, that God is the source of hope. And we're thankful for a station bringing encouragement to everyday life for us. We'd love to welcome you to the Owensboro Cumberland Presbyterian Church this Sunday.
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Hi, my name is Jessica Higdon with Audubon Federal Credit Union. I'm excited to welcome the Bridge to 105.7. 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
1: This is Randy Lanham with Volunteer Owensboro and the Bluegrass Music Hall of Fame and Museum. 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

I'm Gary Ball from the Owensboro Cumberland Presbyterian Church. We're excited about what God's doing through 105.7 The Bridge. The Bridge reminds me of Romans 15:13, that God is the source of hope. And we're thankful for a station bringing encouragement to everyday life for us. We'd love to welcome you to the Owensboro Cumberland Presbyterian Church this Sunday.

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4: All throughout Scripture, we see the breath of God representing the Spirit of God. This is symbolizing the Holy Spirit empowerment of God in our lives. This song is a prayer that God's Spirit would breathe on everything that we do, on our businesses, on our dreams, on our families, on our brokenness, so that we can experience the life-changing power of His presence.

Well, hello. My name is Pastor Tim Roberts from Cross Point Baptist Church here in Owensboro, Kentucky. And I just want to say I'm real excited. We're excited about the 105.7 The Bridge. It's your connection to music and hope. We believe encouragement matters. It makes a difference. We're thankful for a station sharing faith-filled music across our community. And if you're looking for a church home, we certainly love to invite you to join us this Sunday at Cross Point Baptist Church. We are located 550 Worthington Road here in Owensboro, Kentucky. God bless you. Thank you. This is an exciting time.

I'm Gary Ball from the Owensboro Cumberland Presbyterian Church. We're excited about what God's doing through 105.7 The Bridge. The Bridge reminds me of Romans 15:13, that God is the source of hope. And we're thankful for a station bringing encouragement to everyday life for us. We'd love to welcome you to the Owensboro Cumberland Presbyterian Church this Sunday.

Hello, this is Suzanne Miles. It's exciting to see the bridge coming to 105.7. I know there's a place in our community for uplifting music and encouraging conversations, and I'm looking forward to hearing it. Congratulations, Cromwell Media Group. Congratulations to the bridge.

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I'm Kathy with Living Hope Church, and we're excited about 105.7 The Bridge, bringing churches and communities together through faith and hope. Psalm 133 reminds us how good it is when people live in unity. We'd love to invite you to worship with us this Sunday at Living Hope.

Hello, this is Suzanne Miles. It's exciting to see the bridge coming to 105.7. I know there's a place in our community for uplifting music and encouraging conversations, and I'm looking forward to hearing it. Congratulations, Cromwell Media Group. Congratulations to the bridge.

This is Randy Lanham with Volunteer Owensboro and the Bluegrass Music Hall of Fame and Museum. I'm so excited for 105.7 The Bridge, our very own Christian music radio station right here in Owensboro, Kentucky.

Hey friends, this is Jeff Moran with the Fellowship of Christian Athletes. We're excited that 105.7 The Bridge is bringing music and hope to families across our region. No matter where you are in life, there's room for you here. And we'd love for you to worship with us this Sunday at Pleasant Valley Community Church.

eloquence and angelic ecstasy, but don't love, I'm nothing but the creaking of a rusty gate. If I speak God's word with power, revealing all of his mysteries and making everything as plain as day, and if I have faith to say to a mountain, jump, and it jumps, but I don't love, I'm nothing. If I give all I own to the poor, or even go to the stake to be burned as a martyr, but I don't love, I've gotten nowhere. So, no matter what I say, no matter what I believe, no matter what I do,

Hi, my name is Jessica Higdon with Audubon Federal Credit Union. I'm excited to welcome The Bridge to 105.7. It's always great to see something that brings people together, and I think this station is going to do just that.

I'm Gary Ball from the Owensboro Cumberland Presbyterian Church. We're excited about what God's doing through 105.7 The Bridge. The Bridge reminds me of Romans 15:13, that God is the source of hope. And we're thankful for a station bringing encouragement to everyday life for us. We'd love to welcome you to the Owensboro Cumberland Presbyterian Church this Sunday.

Hi, my name is Jessica Higdon with Audubon Federal Credit Union. I'm excited to welcome The Bridge to 105.7. It's always great to see something that brings people together, and I think this station is going to do just that.

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Hello, I'm Brother Farrell from Abundant Life Church. We're excited for the 105.7 The Bridge and all the encouragement it's bringing to our community. 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

I'm Cindy Tong with Audubon Federal Credit Union, and we are so excited to have the bridge coming in 105.7. 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

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It's exciting to see the bridge coming to 105.7. I know there's a place in our community for uplifting music and encouraging conversations, and I'm looking forward to hearing it. Congratulations, Cromwell Media Group. Congratulations to the bridge.

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Until then, enjoy the music and some special messages from members of our local community. 105.7 The Bridge, your connection to hope and music.

I'm Cindy Tong with Audubon Federal Credit Union, and we are so excited to have the bridge coming in 105.7. 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We cannot wait to tune in.

Well, hello. My name is Pastor Tim Roberts from Cross Point Baptist Church here in Owensboro, Kentucky. And I just want to say I'm really excited. We're excited about the 105.7 The Bridge. It's your connection to music and hope. We believe encouragement matters. It makes a difference. We're thankful for a station sharing faith-filled music across our community. And if you're looking for a church home, we certainly love to invite you to join us this Sunday at Cross Point Baptist Church. We are located 550 Worthington Road here in Owensboro, Kentucky. God bless you. Thank you. This is an exciting time.

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1: And that was Matthew West, Truth Be Told, here on 105.7 The Bridge. And we are super excited about the launch in two sleeps. 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

This is Randy Lanham with Volunteer Orangeboro and the Bluegrass Music Hall of Fame and Museum. I'm so excited for 105.7 The Bridge, our very own Christian music radio station right here in Orangeboro, Kentucky.

Hello, this is Suzanne Miles. It's exciting to see the bridge coming to 105.7. I know there's a place in our community for uplifting music and encouraging conversations, and I'm looking forward to hearing it. Congratulations, Cromwell Media Group. Congratulations to the bridge.

Hey friends, this is Jeff Moran with the Fellowship of Christian Athletes. We're excited that 105.7 The Bridge is bringing music and hope to families across our region. No matter where you are in life, there's room for you here. And we'd love for you to worship with us this Sunday at Pleasant Valley Community Church.

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Hi, I'm Gary Ball from the Owensboro Cumberland Presbyterian Church. We're excited about what God's doing through 105.7, The Bridge. The Bridge reminds me of Romans 15:13, that God is the source of hope. And we're thankful for a station bringing encouragement to everyday life for us. We'd love to welcome you to the Owensboro Cumberland Presbyterian Church this Sunday.

Hi, I'm Libby Kaysinger from Settle Memorial United Methodist Church, and we're excited about 105.7 The Bridge and the hope it's bringing to our area. If you're looking for a church family, we'd love to welcome you this Sunday at Settle Memorial. We hope to see you there.

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We're excited for the 105.7 The Bridge and all the encouragement it's bringing to our community. 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

Hi, my name is Jessica Higdon with Audubon Federal Credit Union. I'm excited to welcome The Bridge to 105.7. 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

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Life can be hard, but God's love never changes. If you're looking for encouragement and community, we'd love to welcome you to Abundant Life Church.

I'm Cindy Tong with Audubon Federal Credit Union, and we are so excited to have the bridge coming in 105.7. Our community could always use more hope and encouragement. We cannot wait to tune in.

0: I'm Gary Ball from the Owensboro Cumberland Presbyterian Church. We're excited about what God's doing through 105.7 The Bridge. The Bridge reminds me of Romans 15:13, that God is the source of hope. And we're thankful for a station bringing encouragement to everyday life for us. We'd love to welcome you to the Owensboro Cumberland Presbyterian Church this Sunday.
1: 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We are excited to be supporting 105.7 The Bridge. 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

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And you know, we are excited to support 105.7 The Bridge. It's amazing to see a station sharing faith and encouragement and uplifting music right here on our very own community. If you're looking for a place to worship, why don't you come see us this Sunday at Matthew's Table, 9 a.m. and 11:15.

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If you're looking for classic rock, you can now find it on 92.1, 97.9, and 101.3. 105.7 The Bridge officially goes live August 1st. 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

I'm Kathy with Living Hope Church, and we're excited about 105.7, The Bridge, bringing churches and communities together through faith and hope. Psalm 133 reminds us how good it is when people live in unity. We'd love to invite you to worship with us this Sunday at Living Hope.

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We're excited for the 105.7 The Bridge and all the encouragement it's bringing to our community. Life can be hard, but God's love never changes. 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

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If you're looking for a place to worship, why don't you come see us this Sunday at Matthew's Table, 9 a.m. and 11:15.

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We're excited about the launch of 105.7 The Bridge and the encouragement it's bringing to Western Kentucky. Jesus said, "Come to me, all who are weary," and we want you to come to know there's always a place for you. 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

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We're excited for the 105.7 The Bridge and all the encouragement it's bringing to our community. Life can be hard, but God's love never changes. 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

Hey, I'm Dan Fuller from Pleasant Valley Community Church. We're excited about what God is doing through 105.7 The Bridge. The Bible reminds us in Romans 15:13 that God is the source of hope, and we're thankful for a station bringing help and encouragement to everyday life. We'd love to welcome you to Pleasant Valley Community Church this Sunday.

Hey friends, this is Jeff Moran with the Fellowship of Christian Athletes. We're excited that 105.7 The Bridge is bringing music and hope to families across our region. No matter where you are in life, there's room for you here. And we'd love for you to worship with us this Sunday at Pleasant Valley Community Church.

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It's exciting to see the bridge coming to 105.7. I know there's a place in our community for uplifting music and encouraging conversations, and I'm looking forward to hearing it. Congratulations, Cromwell Media Group. Congratulations to the bridge.

Well, hello. My name is Pastor Tim Roberts from Cross Point Baptist Church here in Owensboro, Kentucky. And I just want to say I'm real excited. We're excited about the 105.7 The Bridge. It's your connection to music and hope. We believe encouragement matters. It makes a difference. We're thankful for a station sharing faith-filled music across our community. And if you're looking for a church home, we certainly love to invite you to join us this Sunday at Cross Point Baptist Church. We are located 550 Worthington Road here in Owensboro, Kentucky. God bless you. Thank you. This is an exciting time. You've

Hi, my name is Jessica Higdon with Audubon Federal Credit Union. I'm excited to welcome The Bridge to 105.7. It's always great to see something that brings people together, and I think this station is going to do just that.

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I'm excited to welcome The Bridge to 105.7. 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

I'm Cindy Tong with Audubon Federal Credit Union, and we are so excited to have the bridge coming in 105.7. 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